altfel, mai mult decât fotbal. Some people say a man is made out of mud. A poor man's made out of muscle and blood.

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0: Mr. Webb?
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0: 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Well, you know what you play on the guitar. What you're going to do, get like you used to be, and it's by your own group. What's the name of the group, Mr. Webb?

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And by that time, it was a 1:45. The last call for alcohol. 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

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I just learned the hard way, love so hard to find. I'm not gonna tell you how I came undone. 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